like I'm something more than just a sweet nothing. 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
1: Tell me about the light. How it blossoms in dilated pupils in the dark. Who goes there? Tell me of this thing that shines, that withers away, that won't go gently into that good night, night, the light, night, the light. Tell me of this light that shines like cascading beauty of a thousand suns. Tell me of it. Tell me of the night. This magic, this might that I will not ever fright from. Who goes there? Tell me of this light.

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They better move up, never gonna win a Royal Rumble. But when I come through, you know what I love to. I send shots for your team and leader. I make a witness, decide to vacate the wars, getting sweet just like a Ribena. Yo, listen, yeah, that killers in the jungle.

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Listen, you hear that? 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Nothing ain't crisp when you end up in a jungle. Yo, listen, you hear that? Killers in the jungle. Killers in the jungle. Killers in the jungle. Yo, listen, you hear that?

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1: 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Or I don't know if I should.

0: 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I'm sweating.
1: Beaters.
0: Alongside other people like me, and I like it. A tribe formed of all humankind, 'cause club means unity.